We will now do the national anthem, but you needn't rise. And now, the end is near, and so I face the final curtain. My

And this town's lost its faith. Our colors will fade eventually. So if our time is running out, day after day, we'll make the mundane a masterpiece. Oh my, my, oh my, my love. I take one look at you, you're taking me out.